approaching Tazza of the Delaware River in the area of the Roebling Bridge. Assist. Yulin Fire Department and the State Police. 31 boat. Black Watson Township. The Delaware River. The area of Scenic. Driving the Roebling Bridge. Assisting Yulin Fire Department and the State Police. 31 boat at 2004.

Sacramento Township, the Delaware River in the area of the Roblin Bridge. Assist Yulin Fire Department and the State Police. 31, Boat 8, right there. Black Box Township, the Delaware River, near the Roebling Bridge. Assist Yulin Fire Department and the State Police. 31, Boat 8, Railer, 2011.

0: along with the state police. They're requesting you to launch. They haven't found anything yet.
1: Can you repeat that, comm center? I missed that.
0: It'll be the Delaware River near the Roebling Bridge. UN drone team and the state police are out. They had a report of an overturned kayak. They're treating it as an investigation. They're requesting you to launch the boat.

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Flamingo Grove Town 21, Route 739 for tachycardia, 29-1, medic 4103. Flamingo Grove Township 121, Route 39 for tachycardia, 29 MLS 1, medic 403, cross street Route 6, Emma Grove Road, 2022.

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1: 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Original dispatch 2022. You're responding to 121 Route 739. 74-year-old male, tachycardic. The heart rate ranging from 150 to 190. Complaining of also slight difficulty breathing.

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1: Let's see, responding 2025, Virgil, this 2022, you're responding to 121, Route 739, 74-year-old male, tachycardic, ranging from 180 to 190, also complaining of a slight difficulty breathing.
0: Let's see,

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0: We just had people come up to us and say that the kayak was unturned, but the people were able to get out. 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
1: For a C-31 boat comm, sir.
2: Go ahead.
1: As per 31 support, they spoke with witnesses who saw the kayak is no longer overturned and the people were able to get out.
2: Can you repeat?
1: 31 support reporting they spoke with witnesses who saw that the kayak is no longer overturned and the occupants were able to get out.
2: Standby, Con.

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1: Go ahead.
0: It's going to be a negative on a vehicle accident. You can cancel EMS. We're going to try to locate her phone.
1: We're going to see if I did disconnect from the call. It dropped. The phone number's in the CAD, or I can try to dial it again if you need me to.
0: Grab it from the CAD. Thank you.
1: As per 33 Rescue, on scene, negative MVA, you're available

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1: 311.
0: All the boaters have been accounted for. 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
0: My scene's turned over to Park Service and New York State Police. I'll be available.
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1: Responding. 21-23, original dispatch time 21-21. You're responding 90 Patterson Ridge Road. You have a 39-year-old female complaining of chest pain on her left side, radiating right side, and under her left breast. Negative cardiac history, difficulty breathing, a history of vertigo, and high blood pressure. She has not taken a blood pressure reading.
0: Receiving.

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Responding 25, original dispatch time 2121. You're responding 90 Patterson Ridge Road. You have a 39-year-old female. You have vertigo and high blood pressure. Complaining of chest on the left side that radiates to the right side and under the left. Negative cardiac history, some difficulty breathing. Has not blood pressure reading. Receive.

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0: 26 ambulance one on.
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1: Received 21159 Paper Birch North, 33-year-old scheme, dropped a jar and the glass shattered, went into her foot and leg, bleeding is controlled. Say that it is bleeding heavily.
0: Racing

Ambulance 1, 21 Ambulance 2 Alpha, comm center. 2 Alpha on. 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She also does the internal defibrillator, along with, say, numerous medical conditions.

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Flaming Grove Township, 11 Pinewood Ridge for difficulty breathing, 37 AML. Flaming Grove Township, 112 Pinewood Ridge for difficulty breathing, 37 AML, 1. Cross sheet of Melissa Lane, 0456.

0: Flamingo Township 112 Pine Ridge for difficulty breathing, 37 ambulance, 1 Wheeler. Flamingo Township 112 Pinewood Ridge for difficulty breathing, 37 ambulance, 1 Wheeler, cross sheet of Miller Lane, 501.
1: Center 37 ambulance, 1.
0: 37 ambulance, 1.
1: Responding.
0: Okay, responding 501, original dispatch time, 56. You're responding to 112 Pinewood Ridge. You have a 78-year-old female who's complaining of difficulty breathing. She advises her hands are turning purple, of dizziness. A history of diabetes, AFib, and COPD. She's not on oxygen. She did take two puffs of her emergency inhaled relief. She's requesting you enter through the door that's facing the driveway. It'll be open for you. Waiting for you in the living room, home alone.
1: Received.

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0: 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They believe she hit her head, complaining of head sickness.

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0: 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He fell getting out of bed, no injuries. 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
1: Received. Was dispatched to that or no?
0: 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Did you need them?

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1: Race 8, responding 0735, original 0732, 112 Towpath Road. You have a 55-year-old female, pulled a muscle in her back, unable to ambulate, and can't get off the couch. She does also have a cold.

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Muswell Township, Delaware Drive, the vicinity of the Kittatinny Canoes Base for a tree and wires down. 39 Brush. Crushing LeBar Lane, Pine Terrace Road. 0739.

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1: Receive 741 Delaware Drive, the area, Kittatinny. Tree came down, took the wires. They did report that they were smoking. The road is completely blocked.
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Thank you, that's 0743.

Westfall Township, Delaware Drive, area of the Kittatinny Canoe Base, tree and wires down. 39 Russia, re-alert. Westfall Township, Delaware Drive, the vicinity of the Kittatinny Canoe Base for tree and wires down. 39 Russia, re-alert. Russia Street, LaBar Lane, Pine Terrace Road, 744.

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1: Go ahead.
0: 39458 over 50761. Excuse me, 81. Advise them primaries, secondaries, and trees completed across the road. Pike County Light and Power's gonna have to take it out.
1: 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What are the last two digits, 81 or 61?
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1: 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I know the road's closed and you're going to have to come out here to cone it off.

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Black Waxman Township, 120 Butches Road, for abdominal pain, 21 ambulance 2 Alpha, Street William Road, 817.

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0: I'm 7391. Lee County Lane Powers on scene with Foreman. Do you have an ETA from Pendel yet?
1: Negative, I do not.

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1: Responding 0830, original 0828. 4 Pine Terrace and Sunrise came in through the alarm company as a medical alarm with fall detection. Attempted the premise, no contact. They're going to be attempting to. I do have lockbox information if needed. It's an 81-year-old.
0: Received.

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0: I tried getting you an ETA. They're unable to contact the foreman now. They did leave a voicemail for them to call in for an update.
1: When you update them, please let them know that they have a very large tree across the road that they're going to have to remove once the power company takes care of their site.
0: Understood.
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Summit Township, 302 Route 6, Marshall Fire Alarm, 33 Engine 2, 33 Tanker, 26 Ladder, Cross Streets I-84 and Mountain Spring Road. Use Fire Ground 2, 909.

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Use fire ground 2, 915.

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And I-28, 3 Pony, Court, Hemlock Farms. 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
1: Received 704. 84-year-old male, found deceased in the bedroom. 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Full history, no complaints this morning.

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1: 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EMS went responding and then requested it be changed to a cardiac arrest. 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
0: 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Three hotlines laying on a tree. 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

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Utility wires down with a brush fire. 31 engine 2, 27 brush, 23 tanker, 27 engine 1, 21 ambulance 2 alpha.

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1: 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Receive 1125, intersection of Astro Plank Road and St. Vincent's Point Road. Utility wires down and smoking. You have a brush fire as well.

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Black Horse and Township at the intersection of Maso Plank Road and St. Vincent's Point Road. Utility wires down with a brush fire. 81 tanker, 41 brush. Covering.

0: 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Utility wires down with a brush fire. 81 tanker, 41 brush, covering. East fire ground, channel 4, 1129.
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Black Marston Township at the intersection of Mass Hill Plank Road and St. Vincent's Point Road. Utility wires down with a brush fire. 81 tanker covering, free alert. Black Marston Township at the intersection of Mass Hill Plank Road and St. Vincent's Point Road. Utility wires down with a brush fire. 81 tanker covering, re-alert. Use fire ground channel 4, 1135.

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1: 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Copy, Van Auken Hill right by the beach. Do you hear traffic passing in the background occasionally?
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Fall Township, 126 Twin Lakes Road, the wire's down with a brush fire. 41 ambulance, 41 brush, 41 tanker. Chihuahua Township, 126 Twin Lakes Road, for wires down with a brush fire. 41 ambulance, 41 brush, 41 tanker, cross streets of Route 434 and Handsome Eddy Road, 1330.

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0: Responding.
1: Receive, responding, 1332. 126 Twin Lakes Road. A tree and wires are down with brush fire. A vehicle struck down tree. There's no injuries. It's approximately 10 square feet.

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1: 41 inbound.
0: Responding.
1: Proceed, responding 1333. 126 Twin Lakes Road. Tree and wires down with a brush fire. A vehicle struck the

0: Shawla Township, 126 Twin Lakes Road, wires down, the brush fire. 41 brush, 41 taker, re-alert. Shawla Township, 126 Twin Lakes Road, wires down with a brush fire. 41 brush, 41 taker, re-alert. Cross streets, Route 434 and Hansometti Road, 1335.
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1: 411, go ahead.
0: Okay, I have a pulse number for you. It's going to be 77581 over November 48687. We have the road closed between Romans Park and 434. Also, the vehicle involved with the tree hit is asking to speak with State Police for a report.
1: Received, 1346.
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1: 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Thank you.
2: 411, my partner's speaking to a supervisor now.
1: Okay, received. Well, they do have a truck in the area. I passed it on 434 on my way to the call.

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1: 411.
0: He's clearing the tree on 434. Once that's complete, he'll be right over.
1: Received. Thank you.

Summit Grove Township, 663 Route 739, in the area of the Murbido, for a vehicle accident. 29 ambulance 1, 25 rescue, 29 support, 25 traffic unit 1.

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1: Received, responding 1402. 663 Route 739, in the area of the Ramazudo. It's the one close to Hemlock Farms. One vehicle off the road, unknown injuries.

0: 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We're responding.
1: Receive response 02 663 Route 739 in the area of the Morabito. The one closer to the arms. One vehicle off the road, unknown injuries.

Grove Township, 663 Route 739 in the area of the Morabidel for traffic for a vehicle accident. 25 Rescue, 25 Traffic, Unit 1, 29 Support.

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Use Fire Ground 4, 1406.

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0: 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We do have some antifreeze leaking. 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
1: 25
0: command.
1: 25 command, go ahead.
0: It's gotta be a Mazda CX-30.
1: Received, 1410.
0: I have 25's units coming in. Park at the storage king parking lot. We have 739 restricted to one lane.
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0: 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When she gets up, she feels like she's going to pass out.
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0: Okay, the fire is out. 41 units returning. Road is still closed by PennDOT.
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0: 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Medic 4071. Which is Spring Drive, Fall Court, 1550.
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1: Responding. Sorry, 6002 is going to be one summer drive in Wild Acre. You have a 71-year-old male that is an LVAD patient. Believes that he's in congestive heart failure. He does have slight shortness of breath, chest pain. He's conscious, alert. And they also said that he's working on the outside of home and has worn himself out.
0: Richie.
3: 26 ambulance, 1 comm center.
2: 26 ambulance, 1
3: 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PSP was notified. They're not going to respond.
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1114 Buck Ridge Road in Pine Ridge for general 24 ambulance 1 Alpha. Lehman Township 1114 Buck Ridge Road in Pine Ridge for general illness 24 1 Alpha. 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
1: 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Feels like he has to go to the bathroom, but can't go.
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0: Stigman Township 101 Crawford Road for a psychiatric 26 ambulance 1. Stigman Township 101 Crawford Park Road for psychiatric 26 ambulance 1. State not secure, cross street threat 6, 19.
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